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2: Well, we...
1: It's Friday then.

0: Cue Music.
1: Sunday mornings were your favorite. I used to meet you down on Woods Creek Road. You did your hair up like you were famous.

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